let your conscience be your guide. 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Oh, you and Gene, y'all can spread together. 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You know what to do. Oh, cool strut, baby. 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Yeah. 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

0: 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I've been using the method for 25 years or more, me and old Sonny, and it seems to have paid off.
1: How are you dead, man?
0: Just walk on.
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On this tour, I found out that you people really like the blues. And I was living the blues all my life back in the early years. So that's when I learned how to play them. And that's the reason I can put so much in them. A little thing called Every Day I Have the Blues.

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Now don't you know it's you I'm talking about you.

John Mayall, ladies and gentlemen. Blues Bakers, Joe Ueli, Bobby Haynes, Don't Go Montclair, and

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Where two hearts meet someone who can ask for anything more. Loving one who loves you, then taking that vow.